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0: playing country's greatest hits, 620 CKR Ram, When the Lights Go Down, from Chad Brownlee. Saturday night, Cody Glidin' with you. Hey, Gloria Evans is just walking by. Gloria, get in here. Get in here for just a second.
1: Yep.
0: You are going to be busy tomorrow morning. Terry Fox Run is back.
2: Yeah, it sure is, right across Canada. 550 communities across Canada are doing this, so kind of dusting off the vocal cords for the Terry Fox Run. It'll get underway with registration at 11, and then the walk, run, roll, whatever you want to do around Wascana is at noon. And it won't take very long. The Regina Pats are going to be there, too.
0: Are you going to roll? I want to watch that.
2: I might be rolling. You know my history. Anyway, tomorrow morning, we'll see you just at the TC Douglas Building, 11 o'clock.
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1: 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Happy birthday.
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1: Gosh, that's old. CKRM.

0: What She's Doing Now from Garth Brooks, 620 CKRM. What is Gloria doing now? You still haven't left. You're still here on this Saturday night. Don't you have a life?
1: Apparently not. I'm getting ready for what we're doing Monday night.
0: That's
1: like,
0: right.
1: It is so busy, right? We've got our Heartstrings and Honky Tonks, and we've got to read live commercials.
0: Oh, it's going to be a lot of fun. Michelle Wright is going to be out there. We've got Dan Davidson, Clayton Bellamy, the Johnner Brothers. There's going to be a surprise or two along the way. I don't think there's many tickets left. You can go take a look at darkhall.ca. And if you are out of luck on getting tickets, you can tune into the radio Monday night. What time?
1: We're going to start at 7 o'clock. So be there, be square.
0: Oh, and are you going to practice your British accent there too?
1: Maybe. I'll slip in and out of it.
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She was built

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1: A lot of great memories with CKRM. 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

0: 620 CKRM, playing country's greatest hits with George Kanyon and I Believe in Angels. Cody Glidin with you tonight. Gloria finally took off and went home. It's about time.
1: Oh, wait.
0: Oh, she's still there. She's still.
1: Wait.
0: I thought you took off.
1: No, I'm going to do this.
0: Oh, hey, that sounds like our Centennial Lager. Is that what that is?
1: Yep. There's still time to get to Urban Cellar and grab yourself a six-pack.
0: Urban Cellars, that's the only place where you can get the 620 CKRM Centennial Lager. District Brewing made it in honor of our 100th anniversary, so we thank District Brewing for that. 100 years, 100 cheers.
2: A multi-billion dollar corporate battle grabbed global financial headlines in the summer of 2010. I'm Stephen Wilson, and this is 100 Years of CKRM. The intense drama began when the Australian mining giant BHP Billiton launched a hostile takeover bid for the Potash Corporation of Saskatchewan. The staggering $38.6 billion cash offer completely shattered global records, but provincial leaders and citizens fiercely pushed back against the wall of foreign capital. Premier Brad Wall fought the deal through August, arguing it severely threatened the province's vital resource revenues and long-term economic future. 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It proved just how valuable Saskatchewan potash is to the world. 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

0: 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Fall into me from Emerson Drive. That's what Gloria did as she was leaving the control room. Ouch. Hey, the Toy Hall of Fame has their list of nominees for this year. People can vote now until the 23rd on which toy they think should be in the Hall of Fame in Rochester, New York. The finalists are Bingo, Bop It, Care Bears, Mahjong, Monster High, Mousetrap, Pokemon Trading Cards, Polly Pocket, Slide, Sorry, Tickle Me Elmo, and Yahtzee. Now, I voted for Bop It. I still have Bop It at my house, believe it or not. A committee, along with votes from you and I, will determine which three toys get inducted into the Toy Hall of Fame located in Rochester, New York. The finalists will be announced in November.
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Playing country's greatest hits, 620 CKR, Ram Check Yes or No from George Strait. I'm Cody Glyden. Congratulations to all the CCMA award winners. Those awards are being handed out tonight in Saskatoon. Here's a gal that's certainly no stranger to the CCMAs and the SCMAs. It's Weyburn's Tennille Arts with Somebody Like That.

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0: us of the CCMAs tonight in Saskatoon, the James Barker Band. It's working from 620 CKRM. Well, for some residents in Regina, mail delivery is going to look a little different next year. I'll tell you more about that coming up closer to 9 o'clock. This is the time of year, though, when you'll want to start banding your trees. Now, if you've got maple, elm, or fruit trees in your yard, you might want to start banding them to help reduce canker worms. The city of Regina is really encouraging residents to do this. All you have to do is get a piece of fiberglass insulation about 15 to 20 centimeters wide. You put that around the tree about 2 meters up from the base, and then you wrap that in a black plastic bag. You fasten it with duct tape. Duct tape fixes everything, you know, and then you spread something sticky on it so that it'll catch the worms. And you can keep that tree band on until mid-May or early June at the latest.
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1: 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If you have any of those postal codes, you'll be getting a community mailbox. 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Canada Post will be sending out information to you about the change in these coming days. And these mail delivery changes will go into effect starting in October of 2027 in Regina and Saskatoon.
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5: 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And the Ovarian Cancer Canada Walk of Hope is on Sunday, September 27th at Miller Comp Catholic High School in Regina. 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
6: Hi, it's Sherry Lemon, Donor Relations and Development Officer with Stars Air Ambulance. 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

0: From the National Newsroom of the Canadian Press, I'm Lisa Laporte. Prime Minister Mark Carney is set to meet with French President Emmanuel Macron tomorrow off the coast of Newfoundland and Labrador in the French territory of Saint-Pierre-et-Miquelon. The meeting comes as Canada and the European Union are in talks to create a tighter alliance amid animosity with U.S. President Donald Trump. NATO chiefs of defense have elected German General Carsten Breuer as the next chair of the alliance's military committee over Canada's top military commander. Chief of the Defense Staff General Jenny Carignan ran against Breuer for the top NATO position. Defense Minister David McGuinty told reporters in Ottawa today Carignan led a good campaign and that the results of the breakdown of the votes isn't known.
1: But the important thing is that General Carignan will continue to serve with her colleagues, all 31 other chiefs of defense in the alliance. It's a very important contribution that we're making.
0: Only three Canadians have ever served as chair of the military committee, and the last time was during the Afghanistan war in the mid-2000s. Alberta Premier Danielle Smith was close to tears today as she spoke in favor of her province remaining in Canada as a referendum on separation looms. Smith has called a referendum for October 19th on whether Alberta should remain in Canada or whether it's time to hold a second binding referendum on starting the legal process to separate. She told an online assembly on the future of Alberta within Canada that efforts by previous Liberal governments to shut down the oil and gas sector had a negative impact.
2: I don't want a proud, hardworking people feel their contribution is taken for granted and their livelihood is treated as something to be phased out. Some begin to ask a painful question. Does this country actually want us?
0: Smith says Alberta is finally making progress with the federal government on many issues, so it makes no sense to walk away now. A new lawsuit claims Anthropic, OpenAI, SpaceX AI, and Google made an illegal deal to slow the pace of their respective artificial intelligence development. And Oktoberfest has kicked off in Munich, Germany. Here's ABC's Chuck Sievertson.
3: Of the thousands telling why they're at Oktoberfest and what's ahead, it's apparently a no-brainer.
4: I love it. I think the vibes are super high. It's amazing.
5: Drink beer. And probably it. Hammered. Am I allowed to swear? Wasted. And do it again tomorrow.
3: Women dressed in Bavarian drendels, the men in lederhosen, storm the beer tents. Besides beer, pretzels, pork roast, and sausages are also sought-after delicacies.
0: That was ABC's Chuck Sievertson. This is the Canadian Press. In sports, Chad Kelly and the Toronto Argonauts are headed to the CFL playoffs. Kelly threw two touchdown passes today as Toronto held on for a 24-19 win over the Edmonton Elks. Canada has officially punched their ticket for the Davis Cup Final 8 in November. Montreal's Félix Auger-Aliassime clinched Canada's spot in the year-end team tournament. He stormed back to beat world number 3 Arthur Rinderneck in 3 sets today to win the best of 5 second round qualifier 3-1 against France at the Videotron Center. Canada's men's volleyball team fell 3-1 to Cuba today in the final of continental qualifications for the 2028 Los Angeles Olympics. And Canada suffered a heartbreaking 77-76 loss today to the U.S. in the gold medal game of the Women's Wheelchair Basketball World Championship. From the Canadian Press, I'm Lisa Laporte.
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I hope you're having a fun Saturday night. I certainly am. I love being here spinning some tunes. 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

0: Welcome Like You from Dallas Smith, country's greatest hits, 620 CKRM, home of the original country cookout. Congratulations to our six winners so far. Murray and Loretta Huber of Lipton, Chris Lilliard of Keydive, Larry and Pat Highmore from Winthorst, Burke Ryman of Moose Jaw, Dale and Lori Kitzel from Bank End, and Kent and Karen Hegland of Earl Grey. Now we still have two more country cookouts to go. This coming week, are you going to be one of them? 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
1: CKRM celebrates 100 years.
2: Lawson Harkness, I'd just like to congratulate CKRM on 100 years. And we went from Fred King to Moon Mullins to Fred and Ed and Fred and Willie. And I went to Nashville and Memphis with Fred and Willie on two occasions. Great hosts, great people. Keep going, and hello to Willie.
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0: you, Jake Owen, on the Voice of Saskatchewan, 620 CKRM. We're coming up on 10 o'clock. Don't forget, tomorrow morning, Ray Allen is in bright and early at 8 o'clock with the Classic Country Show. And then at 10, we got the All Request and Dedication Show. If there's a song that you haven't heard in a very long time, or if you know somebody who is celebrating a special birthday or anniversary and you would like to dedicate a song to them, well, you certainly can do that by calling 936-6262 or long distance 1-866-767-0620, and Ray will do his best to get that song on for you. Enjoy your Saturday night. Have lots of fun.
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2: Congratulations to CKRM on this incredible milestone anniversary. As a young boy growing up on the farm in Grayson, Saskatchewan, CKRM was a constant in my life. I remember spending my afternoons listening to Art Kennard's program, and as I got older, tuning in to Bev Monroe's truck driving songs while heading home from work, especially on those late night midnight shows that kept me company on the road. Over the years, I've also enjoyed listening to the Lauren Harrison on the Harrison Line. Congratulations on your continued success and the legacy you've built across generations. With heartfelt appreciation, David Rieger. Thank you.
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1: 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And she says, I do too. And I said, well, you might be prejudiced, but I'm not.
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2: 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Have a great day and a good celebration. 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
1: Hi, everyone. This is Jay Paul from Capital GM in Regina. I just wanted to wish CKRM a happy 100th anniversary. Thanks for everything, guys.

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1: This is your old pal Jason Blaine wishing you a happy 100th birthday. And it's pretty wild to think all the generation of country music that you guys have been a part of. And really everybody's journey all the way from Hank Snow to your JB here and everything in between and the artists of today and tomorrow. So that's pretty cool. That's something to be real proud of.
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0: From the National Newsroom of the Canadian Press, I'm David Augustine. Prime Minister Mark Carney and French President Emmanuel Macron will meet tomorrow as Canada and the European Union are in talks to create a tighter alliance. They're set to meet on an archipelago about 20 kilometers off the southern coast of Newfoundland in what both countries say will be a show of unity and mutual respect. A spokesperson from Macron's office says France and Canada, quote, share the same values of freedom, democracy, rule of law, and respect for national sovereignty. Alberta Premier Danielle Smith says the number of those voting for separation is too high for comfort, even as polls suggest those who want to stay in Canada will win. Smith held back tears as the opening speaker at a virtual assembly discussing Alberta's future in Canada Saturday. She spoke of the reasons for Alberta to remain in Canada, adding that her province is making progress with Ottawa on many issues. Smith has called a referendum for October 19th. Provincial police say the driver who allegedly struck and injured six pedestrians at a Quebec country music festival had not planned an attack.
1: The incident happened at a Western-themed festival in Saint-Tite at around 4 a.m. Police spokesperson Audrienne Bilodeau says the person's alleged actions didn't appear to be premeditated. She says the suspect was not under the influence of alcohol or drugs at the time. Police say the man in his 20s had fled, but his vehicle was spotted an hour later in the Quebec City area. He was arrested and remains in custody, charged with dangerous driving causing bodily injury and hit and run resulting in bodily injury. Bilodeau says the victims were taken to hospital and were in stable condition. Lisa Laporte, The Canadian Press.
0: A diver bitten by a shark earlier this week in Quebec remains in hospital but in stable condition. His colleague at the local diving center has told The Canadian Press the injured diver has multiple cuts and was a dive master in training. The diver was taken to hospital on Wednesday after being bitten by a great white shark off Percé, Quebec, on the eastern tip of the Gaspé Peninsula. The Democratic Republic of Congo has started Ebola vaccinations for healthcare staff working in the epicenter of the fastest growing outbreak of the disease in history. The health workers there and other frontline workers in the Ebola response are being prioritized to receive the Ervebo vaccine that was effective in past outbreaks caused by a different, more common type of the virus. As of today, government figures show Congo has recorded 7,541 confirmed cases of Ebola, including 3,639 deaths. And hundreds of protesters rallying in D.C. on Friday at the hands around the Kennedy Center protest over President Donald Trump's takeover of the memorial and his threat to demolish it.
2: The center's currently closed, and a center official said in a court document the other day that the current closure is expected just to last for a week. They're going to look for possible structural issues to the building. The judge is overseeing a lawsuit in this case filed by Ohio Democratic Congresswoman Joyce Beatty, wants an update in writing on that closure by Wednesday.
0: That was ABC's Stephen Portnoy reporting. This is the Canadian Press. In sports, Maximilian Zober scored the winner in the third period as the undermanned Montreal Canadiens topped the Toronto Maple Leafs 4-1 in a split squad game on the first night of the NHL's preseason schedule. Number one overall pick Gavin McKenna made his professional debut for Toronto, which got its goal from defenseman Darren Radish. Montreal defeated Toronto 4-3 in overtime in the other split squad game. Five relievers held Toronto to six hits after Kyle Quantrill left 12 pitches in because of right lat tightness, and the Rangers moved into sole possession of the American League West lead for the first time since late August with a 6-2 win over the Blue Jays. Toronto has lost 8 of 12. They trail the Chicago White Sox by 3 games for the AL's final wild card. And Angel Martinez homered from both sides of the plate and had his second career four-hit game. Chase DeLauder had a three-run homer, and the Cleveland Guardians earned a 12-6 victory over the Athletics. The win kept Cleveland atop the American League Central Division. From the Canadian Press, I'm David Augustine.
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2: 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Made Raymore Summer Slam a hugely successful event a few years back. 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

0: From the National Newsroom of the Canadian Press, I'm David Augustine. NATO Chiefs of Defense have elected German General Carsten Breuer as the next chair of the Alliance's Military Committee over Canada's top military commander. Chief of the Defense Staff General Jenny Kieran-Yaw ran against Breuer for the top NATO position. Defense Minister David McGuinty spoke to reporters in Ottawa yesterday about the election results.
1: We're very proud of General Kieran-Yaw and her candidacy. It was a very well-managed campaign. She spoke to all of her colleagues, I'm sure, several times. We don't know the breakdown of the votes. We have no idea. That's not something that would be made public, my understanding. It could have been very close.
0: McGuinty also congratulated Breuer on his election. Premier Danielle Smith was close to tears when she spoke in favor of her province remaining in Canada as a referendum on separation looms. Smith has called a referendum for October 19th on whether Alberta should remain in Canada or whether it's time to hold a second binding referendum on starting the legal process to separate. Speaking at an online assembly on the future of Alberta within Canada, she says efforts by previous Liberal governments to shut down the oil and gas sector had a negative impact.
2: So when a proud, hardworking people feel their contribution is taken for granted and their livelihood is treated as something to be phased out, some begin to ask a painful question. Does this country actually want us?
0: Smith says Alberta is finally making progress with the federal government on many issues, so it makes no sense to walk away now. Police in Quebec say it doesn't appear as though a driver who hit several pedestrians at a country music festival had planned an attack. It happened early Saturday morning at the festival in St. Tite, where six people were injured and taken to hospital in stable condition. The suspect fled, but was later arrested after his vehicle was spotted in the Quebec City area. He's been charged with dangerous driving causing bodily injury and hit and run resulting in bodily injury. In the U.S., major moves on the world stage ahead of the U.N. General Assembly getting underway next week in New York. That's where a new U.S. security deal with Greenland is expected to be finalized.
3: After repeatedly threatening to take over Greenland, President Trump announcing Friday the U.S. has reached an agreement with Denmark. The president posting on social media saying it gives the U.S. permanent control over security and other needs in the territory. The State Department adds it gives the U.S. the ability to defend the American continent, including basing and overflight rights, and builds upon the existing Defense of Greenland Agreement signed in 1951. Lama Hassan, ABC News, London.
0: And thousands of people gathered in Munich to kick off Oktoberfest. Women dressed in Bavarian dirndls and men in lederhosen stormed the beer tents in the city's fairgrounds to get a good spot on the benches before Munich's mayor tapped the first keg of beer. They soon started singing, dancing, and swaying to the sounds of brass music. Oktoberfest is the world's largest folk festival. This is the Canadian Press. In sports, Mookie Betts went 4-for-4 with three doubles. Will Smith added three hits, including a home run, and the Los Angeles Dodgers took down the San Francisco Giants 10-4. Belts tied his season highs for hits, and the team outslugged the Giants 15-8. Ronald Acuna Jr. hit a go-ahead grand slam in the seventh inning, and the Atlanta Braves beat Houston 6-3 to drop the Astros out of the American League West lead. Houston fell one game behind Texas and trails the Chicago White Sox by two games for the last AL wild card. The Astros had held at least a share of the division lead each day since August 25th. And Sean Burke pitched six effective innings, Miguel Vargas homered, and the Chicago White Sox topped the Detroit Tigers 3-1 for a sorely needed victory. Chicago remained second in the American League Central, one game back of Cleveland, but improved its lead for the third AL wildcard spot to two games over Houston. From the Canadian Press, I'm David Augustine.
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0: 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Oh my goodness. Congratulations on 100 years of being on the air. That's incredible. Thank you for the way that you just supported the heartbeat of Canadian country music for all these years. We are so grateful for you and congratulations.
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0: 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As you and the crew take a break from taking crop off the field, we'll fill you up with a delicious meal from Nikki's Cafe and Catering. We'll also bring you prizes and live entertainment. 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
1: Hey, this is Alec Runyons. I just want to wish a happy 100th birthday to 620 CKRM. 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Thanks for letting me be a small part of the journey that's been a staple to so many Saskatchewan homes and across the prairies. Kudos to the 620 CKRM team, past and present, and happy birthday.
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1: 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And CKRM was always playing in the barn at night when the pigs were farrowing.
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1: Hey, it's Jason LeBlanc here with Steffes Auctioneers. Been in the auction game for 36 years, got a great relationship with CKRM, and I just want to wish them a happy 100th birthday.
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0: greatest hits.
1: Blake Berglund here. A mighty congratulations to 620 CKRM on this their centennial. Me, hushing my parents at 7:30 in the morning for NHL trivia, to my dad following suit as the opening grain prices were read. Then, years later, the joy my mom would experience hearing my songs played over the wave. Congratulations on 100 years.
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0: See?

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1: 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It's the fastest growing sport in the country with 1,700 athletes in the Fall League this year alone. And the Ovarian Cancer Canada Walk of Hope is on Sunday, September 27th at Miller Comp Catholic High School in Regina. 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

0: From the National Newsroom of the Canadian Press, I'm Don Mitchell. Prime Minister Mark Carney says he will be discussing a number of partnerships when he meets French President Emmanuel Macron today in Saint-Pierre-et-Miquelon. In a release, the PM's office says aerospace, energy, and critical minerals will be some of the business the two leaders will touch on. The meeting also includes a trek out to a memorial on the French territory, with Carney and Macron expected to lay wreaths honoring the 1941 Free France movement. Parliamentarians are taking a hard look at Canada's overseas intelligence gathering capabilities as debate simmers over the need for a new foreign spy agency.
1: The National Security and Intelligence Committee of Parliamentarians is examining how effectively Canada collects foreign intelligence. The Secretariat of the highly secretive committee has not revealed the scope, timeline, or potential findings of the review, which was announced in June. A recent academic paper on whether Canada should create a dedicated foreign spy agency is being used as background material for the investigation. Now, records obtained through access to information laws also show federal cabinet ministers have been briefed on the idea of expanding Canada's ability to gather and act on foreign intelligence. David Augustine, The Canadian Press.
0: In the Middle East, Egypt, Jordan, and Kuwait have condemned Iranian-backed Houthi rebels in Yemen for firing a ballistic missile at Riyadh yesterday. Here's ABC's Alex Precia with more.
2: The attacks mark a new escalation in the fighting. On Friday, the Houthis claimed the Saudis launched more than two dozen strikes in Yemen as air and ground operations intensified. The attacks raising concerns about security in Saudi Arabia, the wider conflict with Iran, as well as fuel prices.
0: Heavy rain in the prairies has slowed the harvest for many farmers this year, though the weather has been more cooperative in the east. Greg Cherowick is the president of Pulses Canada. He says a pause on Chinese tariffs on canola products and peas is set to expire at the end of the year, and that raises questions over future trade.
3: They want absolute certainty that there will not be 100% duty applied on January 1st. So that means that we're in a very serious kind of time frame here in terms of trying to find a solution.
0: High fuel and fertilizer costs have also caused headaches across the board for Canadian farmers. And finally, breakout star Cameron Whitcomb earned top honors at the Canadian Country Music Awards on Saturday. The Canadian Press's Aaron Souza was in Saskatoon.
4: It'll relapse if it's just a dream.
5: The 23-year-old snapped up Entertainer of the Year, Best Male Artist, and Best Album for The Hard Way, about overcoming his addictions. Whitcomb couldn't attend, but thanked fans in a video.
6: I cannot believe I won Album of the Year. I love you guys, and thank you.
5: Meantime, hitmaker Josh Ross snatched Best Single for Hate How You Look, about the pain of seeing an ex-lover move on. Highlight of the night was singers Sasha, Madeline Merlot, Brett Kissel, and Tyler Joe Miller paying musical tribute to the late Dolly Parton, singing 9 to 5 and Coat of Many Colors. Other winners include Megan Patrick for Best Female Artist and Sully Burrows for Breakthrough Performer.
0: This is the Canadian Press. In sports, the Toronto Blue Jays are set to play the finale of their three-game series against the Rangers in Arlington, Texas tonight. The Jays fell 6-2 last night after dropping the opener 7-1 on Friday. That puts Toronto three games behind the Chicago White Sox for the final American League wildcard spot. Scoring in week 16 of the CFL ended with a 62-yard field goal by Rene Paredes with 2 seconds remaining to give the Calgary Stampeders a 40-38 win over the visiting Ottawa Redblacks. The win keeps the 6-8 Stampeders in playoff contention. Meanwhile, the Toronto Argonauts are going to the CFL postseason. The Argonauts win over West Division leading Edmonton Elks 24-19 yesterday, clinched a home playoff start. And all three Canadian teams were in action in the MLS yesterday. CF Montreal is now winless in its last 9 at home after a 2-0 loss to the Columbus Crew at Stade Saputo. Thomas Muller, Brian White, and Yadley Diaby each scored, powering the Vancouver Whitecaps to a 3-0 win over Real Salt Lake. Toronto FC fell to St. Louis City 3-1. From the Canadian Press, I'm Don Mitchell.
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0: 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And here's Brad Stenberg from 2S Auctioneers with one of his favorite memories.
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2: 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We are in Strasbourg with Denbor Farms. 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

0: 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The original 620 CKRM country cookouts are back for the harvest season. As you and the crew take a break from taking crop off the field, we'll fill you up with a delicious meal from Nikki's Cafe and Catering. We'll also bring you prizes and live entertainment. 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
0: Dan Davidson, Kelsey Kulick, Clayton Bellamy, Evan Baxter, and some surprise guests. One night only, September 21st at Dark Hall in Regina. 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Your laughter, your applause, your energy all become part of a live broadcast on 620 CKRM as we celebrate 100 years of CKRM. 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
8: In Jesus, we do not have to compare ourselves to anyone else. 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
9: Dr. Michael Ziegler says when comparisons stop, community can really begin. 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And later, author and teacher Dr. Jeff Gibbs on the disconnect between work and wages in Jesus' parable of the vineyard. 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Now, with a message titled, High Bar to Clay Jar, here is our speaker, Dr. Michael Ziegler.
8: My friend Keith set a high bar. His garage was so clean and well organized, it could have been an operating room. You could have performed an appendectomy in there, if you knew how. Keith and his wife, Tina, they lived across the street from us. I served in the Air Force with him. We worked in the same unit. We'd both been in the Air Force for about the same amount of time, but Keith had previously served in the Navy and was about 13 years older than me. Really, there was no comparison between the two of us. But I couldn't help but want to try to measure up to the standard he set. Militarily, we were the same rank, which means that we had roughly the same amount of pay and the same privileges, but in ability, He was an eagle and I was a fruit fly. I wanted to perform at his level, but he had tools in his toolkit that I could only dream about as a 23-year-old kid who sometimes fell asleep during meetings at work. And at home, I couldn't even get my lawnmower started. Comparing myself to Keith, all my shortcomings came into focus whenever I stood next to him in his garage that could have been an operating room. Keith's last name isn't Jones, but I was doing my best to keep up with him. But why do we feel like we have to keep up with anyone? Social researchers reported that money doesn't make people happy. It's having more money than their neighbors. And it didn't matter how much money they had. If what they had was less than most of their neighbors, they felt like they were losing at life. And it's not just with money, but with status, seniority, education, accomplishments. Someone might feel good about the 100 or so views or likes they got on a photo they posted on social media until they see that their friend got 500. Why don't we just admit that comparisons get us nowhere? Because there's always more Joneses to keep up with. Most groups of humans have people they want to be like, people they model themselves after. They've got the car, the house, the job, vacations, toys, clothing that we want. And some days these people above us inspire us to keep on climbing. But other days, we can't keep up. So maybe we look down to the rungs below us for some comfort of knowing that at least we've climbed higher than those people down there. It's just what we do. We can't help it. There's always some higher bar we're trying to clear. We keep score, we compete, we measure ourselves, and we exclude from our attention those who we don't think measure up. We compare. It's what we do. Jesus of Nazareth once zeroed in on this all too human tendency to rack and stack ourselves against other people. He did it with a story, a fictional, hypothetical story, a parable. The story focuses on a group of people like us who wanted to know how they compared. They felt like they had earned a spot, maybe not at the top, but at least higher than most. Because they had gotten in at the beginning. They had gotten in at the ground floor. They had seniority, which should count for something. Stock options, backstage passes, their names on a building, something. So Jesus tells this story to these social climbers who happen to be his first followers, the 12 disciples in his inner circle. Now, they didn't have much to show so far for betting it all on Jesus, who was still a mostly unhoused itinerant rabbi at the time. But these sacrifices were bound to pay off eventually, because Jesus wasn't just any traveling sage. He was the Messiah, the future king of their people, Israel, the one chosen by God to be at the top of the ultimate org chart. And they would be up there too with him. But also, Jesus keeps giving his attention to people who weren't worth paying attention to. People who hadn't cleared the bar and weren't likely to do so any time. They had nothing. Nothing to add to his capital campaign. No capacity for major gifts. No network of influencers. No special skills. Jesus doesn't seem to care about our comparisons. And so his inner circle of followers, they're getting anxious, maybe even a little jealous. So they ask Jesus, what's in it for us? We've left everything to follow you. What do we get out of it? Jesus reassures them that in the new world that he is making, in the rebirth of all things, when he sits on the throne as king over the whole universe, they will be right there with him. And anything that anyone has left or given up to follow him, it cannot compare to the glory and the blessing and the joy of the life to come. But then Jesus says something cryptic that gets them concerned again about where they fit and how they compare. He says, but many who are first will be last, and the last first. Then he tells this symbolic story, a parable, to explain his meaning. It's recorded in the Bible, in the Gospel of Matthew, chapter 20. Jesus says, "You see, the kingdom, the rule and reign of God is like a master of a house, a landowner, who went out early in the morning to hire workers for his vineyard. And when he had agreed with the workers for a denarius, a day's wage for a day's work, he sent them for the day into his vineyard. And when the owner went out in the third hour of the day, around 9 a.m., he saw others standing idle in the marketplace. And he said to them, 'You also, go into the vineyard, and whatever is right, I will give you.' So they went. Again, after going out around the sixth hour and the ninth hour, around noon and 3 p.m., he did the same. Then, in the 11th hour, around 5 p.m., when he had gone out, he found others standing around, and he says to them, 'Why do you stand here idle all day?' They say to him, 'Because no one hired us.' He says to them, 'You go also into the vineyard.' Now when evening came, the lord of the vineyard says to his foreman, 'Call the workers and give them their wages, starting with the last ones and continuing to the first ones.' And when they came, the ones hired in the 11th hour each received a denarius, a full day's wage. And when the ones hired first came, they thought they would receive more. But each of them also received a denarius. And when they received it, they began to grumble against the landowner. They were saying, 'These last ones worked only 1 hour, and you have made them equal to us who have borne the burden of the day and its scorching heat.' But answering one of them, he said, 'Friend, I'm doing you no wrong. Did you not agree with me for a denarius? Take what is yours and go. But I choose to give to this last one as I gave to you. Am I not allowed to do what I choose with what is mine? Or do you begrudge my generosity? Is your eye evil because I am good?' In this way, Jesus said, the last will be first, and the first will be last." Matthew chapter 20, verses 1 through 16. It's a symbolic story, and Jesus is showing us that he's well aware of our tendency to compare ourselves to others. He knows that we imagine ourselves in a story of survival, in a race to the top of the food chain, and it's a dog-eat-dog world out there, survival of the fittest, competition for scarce resources, limited attention, diminishing returns, and if you get more for you and your people, then that means I have less for me and mine, and if I want more for me and my tribe, then I have to take it from you and yours, or from someone's, and the clock is ticking and time is running out. Jesus understands our default view of the world. But in this parable about this odd vineyard owner, he offers an alternative. Because the owner doesn't see the world through the lens of competition, but participation. Not through the filter of scarcity, but generosity. Not by the rules of meritocracy, but by grace. Did you notice what bothers the Lord of the vineyard? It's not lost profits, that's for sure. Every time he hires more workers, especially workers so late in the day, and especially when he gives them a full day's wage for an hour's worth of work, every time he does that, he cuts into his profits. So if it's not bleeding out all his resources that bothers him, what does? What bothers him is when people have been left out, excluded, without meaningful work. What bothers him is when people aren't given a place to participate. He doesn't see the world in terms of competition. but participation. And he doesn't assume scarcity either. A scarcity mindset may be driving at least some of the grumbling of those first workers. They're certain that any operation run like this will eventually run itself out of business. If the boss keeps this up, he won't have enough to pay anyone. They see the situation like scarce stadium tickets to a baseball game. He sees it like doing the wave. The more people you invite, the better it gets. See, the owner believes that he has more than enough to share. But what about his blatant attack on meritocracy? Surely that can't be good for business. Meritocracy ensures that only the best rise to the top. Meritocracy means that workers get exactly what they earn, not more, not less. That way, the smartest, most reliable, hardworking workers rise to the top and the others settle to the bottom, and whoever doesn't clear the bar gets cut. And if it works any other way, what happens? Well, you demoralize the best, most productive workers, and eventually they'll quit and go work for your competitor, while the lazy ones stick around and go on putting out shoddy, half-hearted work because they know they're still going to get paid no matter what they do. Now, all this is true. If you're talking about self-interest serving humans dealing with other self-interested humans caught up in a story of survival. But that's not what this story's about. It's not about economic theory. It's about the reality of God's coming kingdom. The rule and reign of God coming, not to prop up the old world, but to deliver a new one. Jesus is speaking for God here. As the eternal Son of God, the Father's eternal co-worker who created the world in the power of the Holy Spirit. And so Jesus knows what the world was meant to be and how we got ourselves trapped in this comparison game. We tried to define right and wrong on our own terms. Instead of trusting our Creator to provide for us, to make a place for us to belong, to supply meaningful work and give us what is right, instead of letting God set the rules, we tried to make our own. But being finite creatures and not the infinite creator, we changed the game. We made it about survival and scarcity and competition and exclusion. And God let us have our little meritocracy so that we could see what it becomes. A self-defeating, never-ending rat race that eventually spits us out at the bottom. And that's where God met us. Not at the top of human achievement, but at the bottom. See, Jesus' mission wasn't just to set the bar higher, to show us how we fall short of the glory of God, although that's part of it. Jesus came down to give us God's gift, God's treasure, himself. Jesus has always been first, the most valued, the most treasured in the eyes of God, his Father. Jesus is first, but he made himself last. He stepped into our self-serving comparison game and let insecure people just like us crucify him in a mad race to try to get another leg up on their competition. But it was in that moment that God put it all to a stop. God ended it in the death of his Son. Because our comparisons will never reach God's standard. And so God raised Jesus, his Son, from the dead to make a new world. The world he's always wanted. A world that looks like this strange vineyard, ruled by a generous Lord who keeps going out to bring more people in and removing anything that would bar the way. And maybe that just might sound like good news. If you know what it's like to be last picked for teams at the playground or to show up at the 11th hour knowing that all the hard work's already been done, or to be young and inexperienced with no tools in your toolkit, or to have made it to the top only to watch the bar get ever higher. Maybe Jesus' message does sound like good news. Because it is good news. This comparison game that you found yourself in, it's on its way out. There's a new world coming that King Jesus is bringing, and it's already here because the old world died with him. And by faith in Jesus, by baptism in his name, you died with him. The world still runs on meritocracy for a little while longer. And God uses it to hold our old self-interested selves in check. But in Jesus, you don't have to play the comparison game anymore. You can play by grace instead. Grace doesn't mean no effort. It just means no earning. Because everything you have is a gift. Your work doesn't merit you anything from God, because even your ability to work is a gift. So use your ability, your status, your experience, your tools, whatever you've been given, use them to serve others, especially those who have not yet had the same opportunities and advantages as you. Give them your best, because God gives you his best, his son, Jesus. Sometimes Christians can turn keeping up with the Joneses into keeping up with Jesus. But that's not what the Christian faith is about. Jesus didn't come to motivate you to jump higher. He came to give you his life. You don't have to keep up with Jesus because he's in you and you're in him. You're just a small but important part of his body, the church. In Jesus, we do not have to compare ourselves to anyone else. And if we stop comparing ourselves with others, we're free to appreciate them. My friend Keith from the military, whom I told you about at the beginning, if I go back and think of it from his perspective, it could have been easy for him to look down on me, the new guy, 13 years younger than him, the kid who'd been given the same rank as him, the rookie who strolled into the vineyard after the hard work had been done. But that's not what Keith did. He treated me like an equal, and he taught me everything he knew, even how to organize my garage and get my lawnmower started. I was talking with Keith on the phone recently, and he shared that all those years ago, he had been tempted to compare himself to me. When he saw me leave the military to study to become a pastor, he felt like that was an even higher bar, and that as an ordinary Christian, he couldn't measure up. But God has been good to remind us that we're not in a contest. Keith retired from the military a few years ago. He and his family bought a small farm in Oklahoma. They went from a comparably cramped lot in California to 23 acres. We felt like we were high cotton, Keith said. But we were just rookies. A neighbor had to show him how to start his tractor. That's how it goes. One moment, we're at the top. The next, we're newbies again. But what if there is no bar to clear? Author Justin Rossow suggests in his book, Escaping the Assembly Line, what if we saw life not as a high bar, but as treasure in a clay jar? What if, instead of competitors, we saw people, ourselves included, handcrafted, incomparably unique creations of God, no two alike, each with our own story in Jesus, each shaped by his capable hands, each made to be filled with the same treasure of God's Spirit and called to specific work in his vineyard. As the Bible says in 2 Corinthians chapter 4, verse 7, we have this treasure in clay jars to show that the surpassing power, the abundant ability, is from God, not from us. In the name of Jesus, amen.
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10: Thank you, Mark. Today I am visiting with Dr. Jeff Gibbs, a longtime Bible teacher and frequent guest on this program. Thanks for being here with us, Jeff.
11: Thanks, Mike. Thanks for inviting me.
10: So today we hear this symbolic story of the laborers in the vineyard, and in your commentary on this parable, you say that it's a wonderful and suspenseful story. It's the second longest of the parables that Jesus tells in Matthew. And part of the power I've seen in parables is that they can hit you so many different ways, and maybe at different times of your life, they speak to you differently or to different people. Would you talk about how the influence or the impact of a story like this, a parable that Jesus tells us, is influenced by what you bring to, what the listener here brings to
11: you? Yeah, that's a great question, Mike. One kind of prior note is that a lot of Jesus' parables, maybe all of them, that are about the reign of God or the kingdom, as our English translations give it, they're often kind of unexpected. They have these elements that are not normal. So they're about everyday life, but that's not the way everyday life is as we normally expect it. So this is a classic example where the wage paid has nothing to do with the amount of work that's done. And Matthew does give us a context. Peter, at the end of chapter 19, has asked Jesus a question. Jesus has answered it. The best way to get one of at least the impacts of the story is to ask, well, how would Peter have responded, or how is Jesus' parable a response to what Peter said?
10: And his question is, what are we going to get?
11: It's funny. It's kind of an interesting interchange, because Peter says, look, we've left everything to follow you. Well, what will we get? And we might expect Jesus to say, you sinner, repent. That's a terrible question. But he doesn't say that. He says, well, look, you're the 12 apostles. I'm paraphrasing now. You have a unique place in God's history of salvation. In fact, on the last day, the apostles will, in some way that Jesus doesn't specify, participate in the judgment of the world. You get a hint of this in Revelation, where the New Jerusalem comes down from heaven, and on the 12 gates are written the names of the 12 apostles. And so these sinners, these sinful men who were chosen, they were chosen to play a unique role. Of course, they are also chosen to suffer uniquely as well. We know that too. So Jesus has just told Peter and the others, yeah, there's something really stupendous and glorious waiting for you. But then he says, and everyone who has left anything for my sake. It's a reasonable guess to think that Peter he's getting puffed up, right? Yeah. And it's really, what's really beautiful is the last verse of chapter 19, verse 30, and the last verse of the parable are the same saying, but it's reversed. Mm-hmm. The one says the first will be last will be first. The other says the last will be first will be last. When the day is done, we're all the same. See, that's the point of the parable. Everybody gets the same quote unquote wage. If you're a comparison type people and you want to come out on top, you're probably not going to like that message. It's the only message we have. But if you're among the poor in spirit, which we all are, we just forget. Now this parable is, what?
10: It's really good news.
11: It's really good news, yeah. So
10: one of the phrases you use in your commentary in the Gospel of Matthew to sum it all up is, all comparisons are odious.
11: Yeah, yeah.
10: How is that a helpful way to sum up the teaching of Jesus
11: here? Well, again, it takes the focus off me and how I compare with you or you with me. And you can play that game and win it. You can play that game and lose it. But that's not the way God operates. That's not the way Jesus operates. And so they're odious. I like that word because it means they smell, right? So related to odor. And so we go through life constantly tempted to do that. But the gospel invites us not to do that, first of all, for our own peace of mind, our own troubled conscience. No, it's not about how much for me. It's about how much is he. That's also a transformative truth for people who hang out together. That is to say the church, that when we don't spend our time comparing and judging and competing with each other, this enables us to be a different kind of community in the church, gives us that opportunity to do that.
10: So where comparisons stop is when community can truly begin in
11: Christ.
10: That's
11: a very nice way to say it. When comparisons stop, community can really begin. Yep, I like it.
10: All right. Thanks for being here with us.
11: Yep, glad to be here.
12: Jesus, remember us in your kingdom and teach us to pray. Our Father who art in heaven, hallowed be thy name. Thy kingdom come, thy will be done, on earth as it is in heaven. Give us this day our daily bread, and forgive us our trespasses, as we forgive those who trespass against us. And lead us not into temptation, but deliver us from evil. For thine is the kingdom and the power and the glory forever and ever. Amen. The Lord bless you and keep you. The Lord make his face shine on you and be gracious to you. The Lord look upon you with his favor and give you peace. Amen.
9: 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I'm Mark Eicher. 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

0: greatest country hits of all time, Sunday morning classics. They were once known as Mo and Joe and Good Old Boys. It is 8:09. You know this song. You can sing along. This is Johnny Cash, Ring of Fire.
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0: The greatest country hits of all time, going back to 1990. Gary Felgard, Dance with This Old Cowboy. Well, I'm not a cowboy, but I'm getting up there in age. It is 8:15. Well, we're going to go back to the mid-70s right now with a song that I loved to play when it first came out on the charts. This is Hoyt Axton in Nashville.
1: I

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1: Hello, you good-looking thing, you. Yeah, huh? Now, this is the killer speaking. 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

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Well, I what? 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I...

0: The greatest country hits of all time, and songs like that, Jerry Lee Lewis and Chantilly Lace, Pretty Face, the guy who married his cousin. Oh, he got a lot of flack on that one, but did you know in Canada, it is legal to marry your first cousin? Just saying. Not that I'm going to do it. I'm just saying. Going to be a nice day today. 20 degrees high, 68 above Fahrenheit. It is Sunday Morning Classics. And, of course, like I said, a couple of songs ago, happy belated birthday to David Bellamy. He's still singing with his brother Howard. He is now 76 years of age. And of course, last night, the Country Music Awards from Canada here, the CCMAs, aired live from Saskatoon, SaskTel Center. Great production. And Saskatchewan artists, you absolutely killed it. You shone bright. And the highlight of the night, of course, Jess Moskaluk being asked if she would like to make her Grand Ole Opry debut this year.
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0: Saskatchewan weather. Not going to complain for the 20th day in a month of September. 20 the high today. Mix of sun and clouds. 7 overnight with a few clouds. Monday, 23 in the sunshine. Pretty much sunny for the rest of the week. 20 for Tuesday. 25 for Wednesday. 26 for Thursday. 24 for Friday. And of course, cooling down a little bit on Saturday. Mix of sun and cloud and a high of 18. Nines in Saskatoon, Yorkton, Swift Current, and Regina. 11s, Wynyard, Wadena. 7 in Moose Jaw.

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country's greatest hits. We're going to go back to the early 70s, 1971. 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

0: Country's greatest hits, Sunday morning classics, 1971. 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

0: greatest country hits of all time from his album Cafe Carolina. Don Williams, that thing about love. Colin did a replay of his tribute on Friday on Number One's at One. I enjoyed it totally. It is 8:52 on a Sunday morning, 20th day, already in the month of September. 20 degrees the high today, 68 above Fahrenheit with a mix of sun and cloud. Coming up next hour, your chance to win a pair of tickets to the Story of the Hag at the Casino Regina Show Lounge. It'll be on a Saturday night, which is a bonus, October the 17th. Show starts at 8 o'clock, sung by the incredibly talented friend of mine, Jess Lee, former lead singer of the Midnight Rodeo Band. Perry's favorite band. Yes, maybe I'll play some Midnight next hour.
1: A multi-billion dollar corporate battle grabbed global financial headlines in the summer of 2010. I'm Stephen Wilson, and this is 100 Years of CKRM. The intense drama began when the Australian mining giant BHP Billiton launched a hostile takeover bid for the Potash Corporation of Saskatchewan. The staggering $38.6 billion cash offer completely shattered global records. But provincial leaders and citizens fiercely pushed back against the wall of foreign capital. Premier Brad Wall fought the deal through August, arguing it severely threatened the province's vital resource revenues and long-term economic future. Political and public pressure eventually forced the federal government to step in and completely block the historic foreign takeover. It proved just how valuable Saskatchewan potash is to the world. 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With 100 years of CKRM, I'm Stephen Wilson.
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and crossovers, Elvis Presley and Moody Blue. If you're ever in Las Vegas at Harrah's, there's a guy named Big Elvis. He sits in a chair and he sings Elvis Presley songs. 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
1: The greatest country hits of all time, Hank Jr., All for the Love of Sunshine, from the movie Kelly's Heroes, came out in 1970, starring Clint Eastwood, Telly Savalas, Don Rickles, Carol O'Connor, and Donald Sutherland, set in the year 1944 during World War II. Here's a classic going back to 1966, the original Hag. Down

legends that pave the way. 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

greatest country hits of all time, Ray Charles, Willie Nelson, Seven Spanish Angels, and One Named Bob. It is 20 minutes after 9 o'clock. These guys are going to call it a career after many years. Larry, Steve, and Rudy on The Voice.

0: That is the original going back to 1980. Charlie McLean, whose real name happens to be Charlotte. That's her real name, Charlotte Denise. She was born in 1956. She's getting up there. It is 9:26 coming up shortly. Your chance to win a pair of tickets to see The Story of the Hague, October 17th at the Casino Regina Show Lounge.
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0: CKRM, Saskatchewan. Hey, we're going to get back to more Sunday morning classics. Right now, the forecast, country forecast, precision weather, mixed sun and cloud today. Fog patches dissipating this morning. Going to be a little bit of wind gusting up to 40 at a high, well, like I said, of 20 today. Tonight, a few clouds, fog patches developing near midnight. Winds becoming light and a low down to 7. Monday, sunny, fog patches dissipating in the morning. A little bit of wind gusting up to 40 again and a high of 23. Now, Tuesday, sunshine and high 24. Wednesday, sunny, high 25. As well as it's going to be sunny on Thursday, but a high of 26. Friday, mix of sun and cloud, high 24. And Saturday, mix of sun and cloud at a high of 18. In Saskatoon, partly cloudy, 12, sunshine, 11, Yorkton, 13's Wynyard, Wadena, 11's Estevan and Weyburn. Partly cloudy, 12, swift current, 9 in Moose Jaw, Regina cloud, and 11.

love songs that bring back great memories to me. Came out in 1972, the latter part. Stuck around to early 1973 when I started in radio. John Denver and Rocky Mountain High. So I'm listening the other day, and I'm hearing Paul Martin's voice back on our station doing the business report. Paul and I started in radio together in CFSL in Weyburn. And back in the day when The Godfather was playing in the theater, he said, "Hey, Ray, do you want to go to

movie with me? Sure. And we saw The Godfather together. Paul is a great broadcaster, and he used to work here, and he was even on my show back in the day when I worked here the first time around. I've got a pair of tickets right now to give away to see The Story of the Hag Casino Regina Show Lounge. It's a Saturday night, October the 17th. It's going to be here before you know it, and I got a pair of tickets. 936-6262. The guy that is singing this song is the guy who's going to be singing all the Merle Haggard songs and telling his stories. Here's Jess Lee and the Midnight Rodeo Band. Nashville just wrote another

0: The greatest country hits of all time, Jess Lee, former lead singer of that band right there, the Midnight Rodeo Band, will be singing the Merle Haggard songs, and Ross Burroughs of Regina, who's a friend of my friend Art Williams, who used to be one of the engineers at CKCK Radio back in the days of Art Williams and Howie Dean. What a great bunch of characters those two were. Anyway, Ross Burroughs of Harbor Landing Drive in Regina, you're going to enjoy the show, I guarantee it, because this guy sounds just like the Hag, even though he's not the Hag.
1: 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Sunday Classics with Ray Allen. Country's greatest hits. 620 CKRM. I feel

0: There you have it, the old possum with the original Race Is On, long before Sawyer Brown re-recorded it. 20 minutes now to 10 o'clock. Don't forget, coming up, Sunday morning request dedication show till noon, a presentation of Matt's Furniture, Fort Qu'Appelle, Campsack, Melville, and Foam Lake. 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I love giving tickets away. Yesterday, Neil Vogt won. I think he is related to the Vogt brothers, who did race cars. I think I'm right.
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That is from his album, Hurricane Season Cannabis, Tom Russell. She's a black pearl. She's not my girl. It is 9:47. Got a great song here from the trio. Dolly Parton, Linda Ronstadt, Emmylou Harris. Those memories of you.

0: is the greatest country hits of all time. Sunday morning classics. Older women are beautiful lovers, depending how old. That is Ronnie McDowell at 6 minutes now to 10 o'clock. News, sports, and weather coming up top of the hour. Then hour number one of the Sunday morning request dedication show. 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Just got a nice text here on the Prairie Land Rentals text line. What great music this morning. Thank you. Well, you're welcome. I enjoyed it too.
1: A multi-billion dollar corporate battle grabbed global financial headlines in the summer of 2010. I'm Stephen Wilson, and this is 100 Years of CKRM. The intense drama began when the Australian mining giant BHP Billiton launched a hostile takeover bid for the Potash Corporation of Saskatchewan. The staggering $38.6 billion cash offer completely shattered global records. But provincial leaders and citizens fiercely pushed back against the wall of foreign capital. Premier Brad Wall fought the deal through August, arguing it severely threatened the province's vital resource revenues and long-term economic future. Political and public pressure eventually forced the federal government to step in and completely block the historic foreign takeover. It proved just how valuable Saskatchewan potash is to the world. 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With 100 years of CKRM, I'm Stephen Wilson.
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0: greatest country hits of all time. The Wilkinsons up last week for Country Music Week in Saskatoon, wrapping up last night with the big award show. I got to be honest with you, Saskatoon put on a great production there. SaskTel Center, a great, great facility. I've been there twice, once for Eric Church and once for the Eagles. But when it comes to rock concerts, Saskatoon, you can't even catch us when it comes to Mosaic Stadium. Just ask the Foo Fighters. It is 10:10 Sunday morning request dedication show till noon today. 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Let's go to the phone line right now. Hello.
1: Good morning, Ray. How are you doing today?
0: I'm doing pretty good. What about you?
1: Oh, pretty good, I guess. Haven't talked to you in a long time.
0: That's right. I thought you were going to do my truck here.
1: Well, I was out of commission for a long time because of my shoulder, hey?
0: I know. You told me that.
1: Yeah. Did you get any parts yet?
0: I can get them if you're going to do the job.
1: Well, I can do it for you. Whenever I got my time off, I can.
0: Well, tell me when you do, and we'll bring it in, and we'll get her done.
1: All right.
0: Just don't injure your shoulder anymore.
1: No, it's all good now.
0: Oh, it's okay then, huh?
1: Yeah. Oh, I was having trouble with my index finger and my thumb.
0: Oh, I see.
1: Like nerve damage or whatever, eh?
0: Well, that ain't good.
1: It started coming around, and it's getting there. Oh. I can at least work now.
0: Well, possibly in the next couple of months, we'll get it done.
1: Right on, buddy.
0: All right. So what do you want to hear today?
1: Oh, what do you think?
0: The Hag. Okay, well, I can play you some more Hag. I'll play you some more Hag.
1: I want to hear the Hag. My mama tried.
0: You betcha, buddy.
1: Right on, pal. Have a great day.
0: We'll talk soon. I still got your home number.
1: Right on, yeah. Once you get parts or whatever, give me a call or shoot me a text and we'll arrange something for you.
0: You betcha.
1: Thanks. Right on, pal.
0: Thanks, Daryl. Bye-bye.
1: Yep. Have a good day.

There you go, Daryl and Coppell, Mama Tried the Hag, song he wrote. It is 10:14, Sunday morning, request dedication show. Big Jim and Abernathy just chimed in on the Prairie Land Rentals text line, 936-6262. Ride

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The Sunday Morning Request and Dedication Program on The Voice of Saskatchewan, 620 CKRM.

0: Small in stature, big cowboy hat, and a lot of energy on stage. Brett Kissel from his album Now or Never. She drives me crazy at 10:22 on a Sunday morning. Yes, it is getting close to the end of summer. By next weekend, we're going to be in the fall. It starts Tuesday. Yes, it does. Late at night, I guess. Anyway, it is a Sunday morning request dedication show till noon. Presentation of Matt's Furniture and Truffa Denture Clinic. Back to the phone line. Let's get to the phone line. Hello.
1: You have Whispering Bill Anderson's Poor Folks?
0: I can play that for you.
1: Oh, I'd love to hear that. Thank you so much.
0: Well, you have a great day in Dauphin, Manitoba.
1: I'll do my best.
0: All righty. Bye-bye.

0: Oh, that's a sad song about being poor. But they were so poor, they only spelled it P-O instead of an extra O and an R. Bill Anderson, a song he wrote, 1025, got the weather coming up next. Then more on the Sunday morning request and dedication show till noon.
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0: Well, today, mixed sun and cloud, wind gusting up to 40 at times and a high of 20. A few clouds tonight. Fog patches developing near midnight and low down to 7. Monday, sunshine, windy and a high of 23. The rest of the week, 24, 25, 26, 24. And by Saturday, a mix of sun and cloud and a high of 18. It is 15 in Saskatoon, sunshine 12 in Yorkton, 16 Wynyard, Wadena. 11 in Estevan, 16 Weyburn, sunshine, 15 Swift Current, 13s with cloud, Regina and Moose Jaw.
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is great Saskatchewan talent. Love that song. Maria Queen, San Antonio, a song he wrote. Tommy John Eamon at 10:33 on a Sunday morning. Yes, the 20th day already in the month of September. Hard to believe. I hate September because it goes by way too fast. Halloween will be here before you know it, then November the 1st. It is the Sunday Morning Request Dedication Show. 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

0: 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And we go right into the show, the Sunday Morning Request Dedication Show till noon. Oh, I'm looking at my phone. I recognize the guy calling. Hey, what's up?
1: Morning, Ray. How you been doing?
0: Not too bad. What about you?
1: Oh, been busy. Been Saskatoon a couple of weekends with the races. Banff for 6 days. That's why you haven't heard from me in a bit.
0: Wow, you're like a traveler, aren't you?
1: Sure have been this month.
0: Did you take a lady with you?
1: Yes, I sure did.
0: Ooh, Blaine, you got to tell me later what kind of antics you were up to.
1: I'll do that. We'll meet the Reed one day.
0: Yes, we'll have to have a drink.
1: Well, Reed, Ray, I was wondering if I could hear just one more day and dedicate that to Sandy.
0: I can do that for you.
1: Good talking to you again, Ray.
0: You betcha. All right, bye-bye.
1: Bye-bye, buddy.

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0: Chad Brownlee, no rain in the forecast, thank goodness for the week. We're going to be pretty much sunny, and that's a good thing. Helping the farmers get their stuff off the ground and harvested. It is 10:48. Let's get back to the phone lines on the Sunday morning request and dedication show. Hello?
1: Oh, I'd like to request a song.
0: Sure. What song?
1: I'd like to hear The Gambler by Kenny Rogers, and I'd like it sent out to my daughter, Hannah.
0: Okay, and what's your name?
1: My name is Bernard.
0: Well, Bernard, you have a great Sunday today.
1: Thank you.
0: All right. Thanks for calling.
1: Thanks. Bye.
0: Bye-bye.

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We're going back to the 70s. Here's Kel Smith, Country Bumpkin, on The Voice, 620 CK.

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is like somebody wearing a fake Rolex. Yes, knockoff. Jess Moskaluk, big hit song for her at 11:09 as we get into hour number two of the Sunday Morning Request Dedication Show. 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Good morning, Ray. Can I request Coat of Many Colors by our beloved Dolly Parton and send it out to my brother, Dave, and his good friend, Judy? Thank you. It looks like it's coming from Maryland.

0: just for.
1: That is how the Dolly Parton tribute started last night on the Country Music Awards. It was great. They all got up there and they started with Go to Many Colors. Then they went right into 9 to 5. Did a great, great job. It's 11:13 Sunday morning request dedication show till noon. Let's get back to the phone line. Hello.
2: Yes, how are you today?
1: Well, I'm not doing too bad. Who am I talking to?
2: You're talking to Ed.
1: Oh, hey, listen, how's your day going so far?
2: Right, it's going pretty good. I'm hoping for the sun to come out so I can have a nice big barbecue in the backyard for a bunch of friends.
1: Oh, that sounds like a good time. What are you going to barbecue?
2: Oh, hamburgers, hot dogs, and have a few cold ones and a few hot ones. And
1: that sounds like a fun time.
2: Well, if you have time, you can come and join us. We're in the middle of the city. And
1: I see. Well, listen, what would you like to hear?
2: Well, I'll tell you what. I got a couple of songs in mind. One is my favorite. It's called The Rose.
1: Right.
2: And another one is, I think it's The Flower.
1: The Flower.
2: Yeah, I remember writing the words to that song about 20 years ago.
1: Uh-huh.
2: And I can't remember who sang and published it, but it was sort of a hit.
1: I'll have to take a look here.
2: It is called, I think, The Flower, or maybe it was amalgamated with the song called The Rose.
1: Oh, okay. Well, I could play you The Rose.
2: Okay, sure.
1: Are you talking The Rose by Conway Twitty, or I'll Accept the Rose by Rita McNeil?
2: No, the one is by Conway Twitty.
1: Okay, I just want to be clear on which one you wanted here.
2: Okay, that sounds fantastic.
1: Well, have a great barbecue Sunday.
2: Well, you too, and I hope to hear from you again.
1: Oh, you betcha.
2: Thanks a lot.
1: Bye-bye.
2: Bye.
3: 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And some say love, it's like a razor, and that it leaves your soul to bleed.

0: It is a great day for a barbecue Sunday, 11/18. Conway Twitty from his album Dreammaker. And the Rose, as we get back to the Prairie Land Rentals text line at 936-6262. Dwight said he loves Corblund.
1: Jeez.

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8: Well, we got somebody on hold here again. Mixed sun and cloud today. Wind gusting up to 40 at times and a high of 20. A few clouds tonight. Fog patches developing near midnight and a low of 7. Monday, sunshine, windy and a high 23. The rest of the week from Tuesday on, here's the temps. 24, 25, 26, 24 for Friday. And then 18, a little bit cooler on Saturday, but sunshine in the forecast. 18 in Saskatoon, 13 in Yorkton, 17's now Wynyard Wadena, 12 in Estevan, 14 Weyburn, 16's Swift Current Moose Jaw, Regina Cloud, and 15.

0: That is Canada's Dan Davidson, going to be on stage tomorrow night at Dark Hall. Yes, probably singing that song. You never know. 7 to 9 tomorrow night, Heartstrings and Honky Tonks. I'm going to be in the audience clapping along. It is 11:28 Sunday morning. Request dedication show till noon. Winding down the last half hour here. 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Look who's on the line. Owen, what's up?
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0: Didn't she look great on the TV last night?
1: She did. And I just wanted to say congratulations to her. I think she did Saskatchewan proud.
0: Absolutely. She's like up there with Shania Twain.
1: Yeah, that's right.

0: is a great song choice, Owen out in Ituna, Kill Your Love, Jess Moskaluk. Awesome song. I like it. I had it cranked up in here. It is 11:32, Sunday morning, Request Dedication Show, presentation of Matt's Furniture. 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

0: 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Back to the phone line. Hello.
1: Hi. Am I in time to hear a request?
0: Yeah, sure. What would you like to hear?
1: Little Rig Town, Girl Crush.
0: Oh, man, I love that song. I'll play it for you, absolutely.
1: Oh, thank you very much. That's great.
0: Well, you have a great day.
1: Yeah, you too.
0: Thanks for calling. Bye-bye.
1: Okay, bye-bye.

0: Dad.
1: And I think some radio stations didn't want to play that song, Girl Crush, Little Big Town, from their album Painkiller. It is 11:41. You want to hear some Luke Bryan, right?
2: Yeah, Harvest Time.
1: Harvest Time by Luke Bryan.
2: Yeah.
1: That's a perfect song choice, isn't it?
2: Oh, yeah. It's something that's in common with what the weather is and the other farmers harvesting the crop, I guess.
1: Exactly. Okay, well, I'll get it on for you.
2: Oh, I appreciate that. Have a good fall if I don't talk to you.
1: Yes, you betcha.
2: Bye-bye.

0: You're not kidding. It's harvest time. They're out there in the field from the album Tailgates and Tan Lines. Luke Bryan, Harvest Time at 11:44. 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

0: That is High Valley and On the Combine. Who's on the phone right now?
1: Good morning.
0: Well, if it isn't Sleepy Sharon.
1: Yeah, I just woke up about an hour ago.
0: Did you? What'd you do last night?
1: Just watched TV and did laundry and cleaned.
0: You know, it's not good to do laundry on a Saturday, apparently.
1: Why not?
0: Yeah, I heard that years ago.
1: Oh, you heard
0: You gotta
1: that.
0: Do it on a Sunday like I do. Getting ready for Monday. Saturday's taboo.
1: Yeah.
0: Just look it up. You'll understand what I'm talking about here.
1: Okay.
0: So what do you want to hear today, Sleepy Sharon?
1: I want to, speaking. I would like to hear Red Sovine. Either one.
0: Anyone by Red Sovine.
1: Yeah.
0: Okay, I'll find you a good one here.
2: I was out on the West Coast trying to make a buck, and things didn't work out. I was down on my luck. Got tired of roaming and bumming around, so I started thumbing back east toward my hometown. Made a lot of miles the first 2 days, and I figured I'd be home in a week if my luck held out this way. But the third night I got stranded way out of town, at a cold, lonely crossroads, rain was pouring down. I was hungry and freezing, done caught a chill, when the lights of a big semi topped the hill. Lord, I sure was glad to hear them air brakes come on, and I climbed in that cab where I knew it'd be warm. At the wheel sat a big man, he weighed about 210. He stuck out his hand and said with a grin, "Big Joe's the name," I told him mine, and he said the name of my rig is Phantom 309. Well, I asked him why he called his rig such a name. He said, "Son, this old Mac can put them all to shame. There ain't a driver or a rig running any line that's seen nothing but taillights from Phantom 309. Well, we rode and talked the better part of the night, when the lights of a truck stop came in sight. He said, "I'm sorry, son, this is as far as you go, 'cause I gotta make a turn just on up the road." Well, he tossed me a dime as he pulled her in low and said, "Have yourself a hot cup on old Big Joe." When Joe and his rig roared out in the night, in nothing flat he was clean out of sight. Well, I went inside and ordered me a cup, told the waiter Big Joe was setting me up. Oh, you could have heard a pin drop. It got deathly quiet, and the waiter's face turned kind of white. "Well, did I say something wrong?" I said with a halfway grin. He said, "No, this happens every now and then. Every driver in here knows Big Joe. But son, let me tell you what happened about 10 years ago. At the crossroads tonight where you flagged him down, there was a busload of kids coming from town. And they were right in the middle when Big Joe topped the hill. It could have been slaughter, but he turned his wheels. Well, Joe lost control, went into a skid, and gave his life to save that bunch of kids. And there at that crossroads was the end of a line for Big Joe and Phantom 309. But every now and then, some hiker will come by, and like you, Big Joe will give him a ride. Here, have another cup, and forget about the dime. Keep it as a souvenir from Big Joe and Phantom 309.
0: There you go, sharing a scary song, Big Joe and Phantom 309. He saw a ghost. It is 11:55. Well, we got time for one more quick call. Hello.
3: Good morning.
0: Hey, it's you again.
3: Yes, I'm.
0: It's you again.
3: Yeah.
0: Let me guess. Let me read your mind. Play me some Alabama.
3: That'll do.
0: Okay, I'll play you some Alabama.

The greatest country hits of all time, Alabama Supergroup. Here we are putting the wraps on the Sunday morning request dedication show for summer next Sunday. And we're going to be into fall. Thank you, Matt's Furniture, Fort Qu'Appelle, Campsack, Melville, and Foam Lake. 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Well, this guy was also on TV last night. Dean Brody, one of Canada's favorites. This is Mountain Man on The Voice.

0: Greatest country hits of all time, one of my favorite singers of all time, Patti Loveless, Timber, I'm Falling in Love. It is 12:09, the difference between living and living well. Here's George Strait.
1: Had a nice little life, a little

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0: Seth Ray's greatest hits. When I used to go to the pump or any other bar, I never had a designated bar stool. I sat wherever I could, especially in the pump because it's always crowded. Well, it was. It is 1220. Here's a song about Rebecca Lynn.
1: Rebecca.

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0: in the summer of 2010. I'm Stephen Wilson, and this is 100 Years of CKRM. The intense drama began when the Australian mining giant BHP Billiton launched a hostile takeover bid for the Potash Corporation of Saskatchewan. The staggering $38.6 billion cash offer completely shattered global records, but provincial leaders and citizens fiercely pushed back against the wall of foreign capital. Premier Brad Wall fought the deal through August, arguing it severely threatened the province's vital resource revenues and long-term economic future. 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With 100 years of CKRM, I'm Stephen Wilson.
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8: Saskatchewan weather. Well, let me reach over and grab my forecast here. Mixed sun and cloud today. Wind gusting up to 40 at times and a high of 20. A few clouds tonight. Fog patches developing near midnight. Low down to 7. It's getting cooler. Monday, sunshine, windy, and a high of 23. The rest of the week is looking good in the mid 20s, and then by Saturday it's going to be only 18. We can't complain about that. Partly cloudy and 20 in Saskatoon, sunshine 14 in Yorkton, 18s when you are at Wadena. 12 in Estevan, 14 Weyburn, cloud, 16 Swift Current, 18 in Moose Jaw. Regina currently cloud and 16.

0: Today's greatest hits, Gord Bamford getting lucky with his drinking buddy at 12:26 in a noon hour. I'm going to take a couple of qualifiers for our Harvest Country Cookout. It's winding down. So if you are a farm family, I don't care whether you registered before or not, give me a call, 936-6262, and I'll put you in the running for a great country cookout.
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Here's Highway 101.

0: country's greatest hits. He makes a return voice on my show. We ended off pretty much a request and dedication show, but I like Dean Brody, so I'm not going to complain. That is Canadian Girls, and I think they rock. Absolutely. 20 minutes now to 1 o'clock. Don't forget Colin Lovequist coming up with Country Music Rewind. A great show for a couple hours. Then I take a break, and I'm back between 3 and 4 to wrap it up. 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

greatest country hits of all time. And how about that classic 1978? Waylon and Willie. Morris, don't let your babies grow up to be cowboys. No. It is 1245. Here's Carrie Underwood on The Voice.

0: Gray's greatest hits. That song is timeless.
1: Absolutely. 1986. Ian Tyson.
0: Navajo Rug. Well, following the recent approval ratings, how satisfied are you with Scott Moe's performance as our premier of the province? Now, you got some choices here. Very satisfied at 35% of the vote. Somewhat satisfied at 24% of the vote. Somewhat dissatisfied at 20% of the vote. And very dissatisfied at 21% of the vote. You let us know what you think on our website, 620ckrm.com. Presentation of Action Roofing.
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2: From the National Newsroom of the Canadian Press, I'm Naira Ahmed. Prime Minister Mark Carney and French President Emmanuel Macron have pledged to work together in the areas of space infrastructure, business, and economic growth. Speaking to reporters in the French territory of Saint-Pierre-et-Miquelon, Carney says based on their discussion, they're strengthening cooperation in key areas.
3: We've tasked our space agencies and our defense ministries to develop and share common infrastructure, including launch systems and reception facilities.
2: Carney says they will also task the Regional Joint Cooperation Commission between Atlantic Canada and Saint-Pierre-et-Miquelon to expand its work in economic growth, energy transition, and climate resilience. The announcement comes ahead of the House of Commons resuming tomorrow. Members of Parliament will return as the fall sitting begins. Prime Minister Mark Carney's Liberal caucus met yesterday ahead of the sitting, set to be busy with the release of the federal budget, debate on legislation, and looming by-elections. In Ontario, violent coyote encounters across the Greater Toronto Area have sparked debate among wildlife experts on municipalities' responses to aggressive animals.
4: Data from the City of Toronto shows violent coyote encounters are becoming a concern across the region, with 20 reported attacks on humans since 2019. It includes a coyote approaching a toddler at a playground in July and biting him on the face. Before that, there were separate coyote attacks on a child and a teenager north of the city in May. Trent University biology professor Dennis Murray says coyotes are becoming aggressive and predatory towards humans due to habituation, as they seek food in urban areas and are even fed by some residents. Don Mitchell, The Canadian Press.
2: And there's a lot weighing on farmers' minds as they work to get this year's crop on their fields. Rick White with the Canadian Canola Growers Association says farmers have been struggling with heavy rains that hit right as harvest was underway.
5: Farmers are fighting mud, trying to get out on the fields. Doesn't dry out very well this time of year. The days are shorter, the sun is not as long in the sky, and temperatures are cool, so when it does rain significantly, it takes a long time for it to dry out.
2: Other concerns include high fuel and fertilizer costs, trade uncertainty, and transport disruptions. And last night, breakout star Cameron Whitcomb earned top honors at the Canadian Country Music Awards.
6: It'll relapse if it's just a drink.
7: The 23-year-old snapped up Entertainer of the Year, Best Male Artist, and Best Album for The Hard Way, about overcoming his addictions. Whitcomb couldn't attend, but thanked fans in a video.
8: I cannot believe I won Album of the Year. I love you guys, and thank you.
7: Meantime, hitmaker Josh Ross snatched Best Single for Hate How You Look, about the pain of seeing an ex-lover move on. Highlight of the night was singers Sasha, Madeline Merlot, Brett Kissel, and Tyler Joe Miller paying musical tribute to the late Dolly Parton, singing 9 to 5 and Coat of Many Colors. Other winners include Megan Patrick for Best Female Artist and Sully Burrows for Breakthrough Performer. Aaron Sousa, The Canadian Press, Saskatoon.
2: This is The Canadian Press. In sports, the Toronto Blue Jays are facing bleak playoff prospects as they finish a three-game series against the Rangers today in Arlington, Texas. The Jays entered the afternoon three games behind the White Sox for the final American League wildcard spot, and Chicago holds the tiebreaker should they end the season with the same record. Texas won the first two games of the series to take the AL West lead from the Houston Astros, who are two games ahead of Toronto in the wildcard race. The Chicago Bears look to keep their early momentum going when they host the division rival Minnesota Kings as part of today's NFL action. Today's 14-game schedule ends tonight when the Indianapolis Colts visit the Kansas City Chiefs. Seven games are on the sked in NHL preseason action, including the Calgary Flames hosting the Seattle Kraken tonight. And the Toronto Tempo play the final home game of their first WNBA season when they take on the New York Liberty. From the Canadian Press, I'm Naira Ahmed.
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12: Welcome to your Crawford's Country Music Rewind. Our musical time machine is taking us back to the scorching hot summer of 1994. Country music at this time is currently in the middle of its biggest commercial explosion in history. We're talking stadium-sized rock guitars mixed with traditional honky-tonk fiddle, dominating the global charts like never before. We're counting down the top 25 songs according to the RPM Country Tracks chart for this time period, 1994, and along the way, we're going to shine a massive spotlight on our homegrown talent. We've got some incredible Canadian hits on the show. Let's kick off our number one with a major country superstar, number 25, Sammy Kershaw, and it's that third-rate romance with 620 CKRM.

that was Montreal's very own Patricia Conroy in at number 24, just a powerhouse who dominated the Canadian airwaves back in 1994. And we're going to feature a lady that had a driving anthem written by Matresa Berg, went on to become an absolute staple of the modern country radio. And the song is called X's and O's. This is Trisha Yearwood.

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Country Music Rewind with Colin Lovequist on 620CKRM. This weekend, 1994, number 22.

Toby Keith sneaking in at number 22 with one of his finest early career heartbreak ballads and a song called Wish I Didn't Know Now. Going into the number 21 song, it's held by Rick Trevino. He made some serious waves in the mid-90s. He was born in Austin, Texas, brought a fantastic fresh perspective to the neo-traditional movement as a prominent Hispanic voice in the genre. The emotional ballad, She Can't Say I Didn't Cry,

0: Chatham, Ontario's very own Michelle Wright at number 20 with One Good Man. That was a track that would go all the way to the number one spot by the time autumn rolled around. Can't wait to see Michelle Wright once again. You're busy. Keep doing you. Keep waving that Canadian flag. We love you so much and always look forward to chatting.
1: Well, I love you too, Colin. We've been doing this together, like I said in the beginning of the interview, a long time. And it's always a delight for me to chat with you. And thank you, everybody, for loving me all these years. I really appreciate it.
0: We're hitting our first official break here. Up next, we got your local sports update, followed by a quick word from our sponsors. But don't go anywhere. Don't touch your dial. When we return, the premier duo in country music history slows things down with a dark, atmospheric masterpiece. And Martina McBride brings an unforgettable powerhouse anthem to the radio. So stay with us. The Crawfords No Frills Country Music Rewind Countdown continues after this.
2: A multi-billion dollar corporate battle grabbed global financial headlines in the summer of 2010. I'm Stephen Wilson, and this is 100 Years of CKRM. The intense drama began when the Australian mining giant BHP Billiton launched a hostile takeover bid for the Potash Corporation of Saskatchewan. The staggering $38.6 billion cash offer completely shattered global records, but provincial leaders and citizens fiercely pushed back against the wall of foreign capital. Premier Brad Wall fought the deal through August, arguing it severely threatened the province's vital resource revenues and long-term economic future. Political and public pressure eventually forced the federal government to step in and completely block the historic foreign takeover. 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With 100 years of CKRM, I'm Stephen Wilson.
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0: 620 CKRM, Crawford's No Frills Country Music Rewind. The great Ronnie Dunn had the lead on that one, just delivered a vocal masterclass on that song. That Ain't No Way to Go, Brooks and Dunn at number 19. I got a song here that remains one of the most culturally significant country releases ever. It was written by Gretchen Peters and performed by Martina McBride. Independence Day tackles the heavy, unspoken reality of domestic abuse. Though some of the radio stations around North America initially shied away from its intense subject matter, the sheer power of Martina's performance just blew the socks off the industry, and he eventually went on to win the CMA Song of the Year. It's a definitive anthem of survival.
1: Independence Day is, I feel so blessed that I got to record that song, because it's just really, really special. And it's so well written. I mean, it's the kind of song that if you write out the words on a piece of paper without the music, it's a poem. It's like poetry. I mean, it's amazing. And the passion that's in that story and just all of it. I mean, it's just something I'm really proud of. We all hope that the song that everybody really, really likes and remembers you for is something you can be proud of. And so that's that for me. And I love it.
0: Martina McBride at number 18.

0: a great voice and a great song, a chilling, monumental vocal performance right there by Martina McBride. Independence Day at number 18. So we're going to step aside. We'll take another quick break, check in with our sponsors. And on the other side, we're going to dive deep into the cinema soundtracks of 1994. I've got some Tracy Lawrence on the way. We're going to hear Travis Tritt sing a story song about stubborn pride. And we would love for you to keep it right here. Your Crawfords, No Frills. Country Music Rewind is coming back.
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4: 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We're throwing in the cassette and hitting rewind. 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

That was Tracy Lawrence with a great track recorded specifically for the Mel Gibson hit Western flick, Maverick. That moves into the number 16 spot for our concern for this time period, 1994. George's favorite son, Travis Tritt, reminds us that beneath the leather jackets and the southern rock edge, he is an incredible ballad singer. This song captures two stubborn lovers caught in a stalemate. Here's Foolish Pride, Travis Tritt at number 16.

0: Taking a trip down memory lane. 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
1: Yeah.

0: love that song. Pure, unadulterated honky-tonk twang right there from David Ball at number 15. We are hitting our final break of our first hour, so don't touch that dial, because coming up next, we're going to have Wynonna coming up and rocking out with some witty storytelling. And we'll check out our third massive Canadian entry of the day from a legendary roots country band with Prairie Oyster at number 13, Such a Lonely One. Girls with Guitars, written by Mary Chapin Carpenter, sung by Wynonna, is in at number 14, and that's next.
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3: From the National Newsroom of the Canadian Press, I'm Naira Ahmed. Prime Minister Mark Carney and French President Emmanuel Macron have pledged to work together in the areas of space infrastructure, business, and economic growth. Speaking to reporters in the French territory of Saint-Pierre-et-Miquelon, Carney says based on their discussion, they're strengthening cooperation in key areas.
4: We've tasked our space agencies and our defense ministries to develop and share common infrastructure, including launch systems and reception facilities.
3: Carney says they will also task the Regional Joint Cooperation Commission between Atlantic Canada and Saint-Pierre-et-Miquelon to expand its work in economic growth, energy transition, and climate resilience. The announcement comes ahead of the House of Commons resuming tomorrow. Members of Parliament will return as the fall sitting begins. Prime Minister Mark Carney's Liberal caucus met yesterday ahead of the sitting, set to be busy with the release of the federal budget, debate on legislation, and looming by-elections. In Ontario, violent coyote encounters across the Greater Toronto area have sparked debate among wildlife experts on municipalities' responses to aggressive animals.
5: Data from the City of Toronto shows violent coyote encounters are becoming a concern across the region, with 20 reported attacks on humans since 2019. It includes a coyote approaching a toddler at a playground in July and biting him on the face. Before that, there were separate coyote attacks on a child and a teenager north of the city in May. Trent University biology professor Dennis Murray says coyotes are becoming aggressive and predatory towards humans due to habituation, as they seek food in urban areas and are even fed by some residents. Don Mitchell, the Canadian Press.
3: And there's a lot weighing on farmers' minds as they work to get this year's crop on their fields. Rick White with the Canadian Canola Growers Association says farmers have been struggling with heavy rains that hit right as harvest was underway.
6: Farmers are fighting mud, trying to get out on the fields. Doesn't dry out very well this time of year. The days are shorter, the sun is not as long in the sky, and temperatures are cool. So when it does rain significantly, it takes a long time for it to dry out.
3: Other concerns include high fuel and fertilizer costs, trade uncertainty, and transport disruptions. And last night, breakout star Cameron Whitcomb earned top honors at the Canadian Country Music Awards.
7: It'll relapse if it's just a drink.
8: The 23-year-old snapped up Entertainer of the Year, Best Male Artist, and Best Album for The Hard Way, about overcoming his addictions. Whitcomb couldn't attend, but thanked fans in a video.
9: I cannot believe I won Album of the Year. I love you guys, and thank you.
8: Meantime, hitmaker Josh Ross snatched Best Single for Hate How You Look, about the pain of seeing an ex-lover move on. Highlight of the night was singers Sasha, Madeline Merlot, Brett Kissel, and Tyler Joe Miller paying musical tribute to the late Dolly Parton, singing 9 to 5 and Coat of Many Colors. Other winners include Megan Patrick for Best Female Artist and Sully Burrows for Breakthrough Performer. Aaron Sousa, The Canadian Press, Saskatoon.
3: This is The Canadian Press. In sports, the Toronto Blue Jays are facing bleak playoff prospects as they finish a three-game series against the Rangers today in Arlington, Texas. The Jays entered the afternoon three games behind the White Sox for the final American League wildcard spot, and Chicago holds the tiebreaker should they end the season with the same record. Texas won the first two games of the series to take the AL West lead from the Houston Astros, who are two games ahead of Toronto in the wildcard race. The Chicago Bears look to keep their early momentum going when they host the division rival Minnesota Kings as part of today's NFL action. Today's 14-game schedule ends tonight when the Indianapolis Colts visit the Kansas City Chiefs. Seven games are on the sked in NHL preseason action, including the Calgary Flames hosting the Seattle Kraken tonight. And the Toronto Tempo play the final home game of their first WNBA season when they take on the New York Liberty. From the Canadian Press, I'm Naira Ahmed.
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14: 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Get to the Rosemont area. Save some money. So welcome back to hour two. We survived the first hour of our look back at this time period, 1994. We're going to crack open the top 12, and the star power is only getting bigger from here. Coming up, we've got pure summer anthems from Alan Jackson, Dwight Yoakam, and we got some honky-tonk big number one hits. So let's kick off the show with a little bit of a high-octane boogie-woogie railway country song at number 12. These guys took the country music industry by storm. At number 12, let's kick it off with the Tractors and Baby Likes to Rock It.

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Country Music Rewind with Colin Lovequist on 620 CKRM. This weekend, 1994, number 11.

0: was the pristine three-part harmonies of Blackhawk, landing safely at number 11. And cracking our top 10 right now is the pioneer of the unique Bakersfield revival sound, Dwight Yoakam. He brought his signature vocal hiccups, that jangly electric guitar play, and driving retro rhythm straight to the dashboard. Here is Pocket of a Clown in at number 10.
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0: Sammy Kershaw grabbing his second entry into our countdown today with a tribute to hardworking women. You've been making music now for some time. What makes you do what you do? Where does the passion come from?
1: I love it. I love it. It started in me when I was just a little boy, less than 5 years old. You know, I started playing nightclubs when I was 12. So I've been in this business for 43 years. I didn't get a record deal now until 1991. I had my first hit record. So I tell everybody I'm a 21-year overnight success, you know. I was beating those bushes for 21 years before I ever got a record deal. But I've been doing this for 43 years.
0: At number eight, we turn to a true architect of the late 80s neo-traditional boom. Randy Travis delivers this breathtaking performance called Whisper My Name. And what makes this track so fascinating is the sweeping cinematic orchestral intro that suddenly gives you that back to beautiful traditional country swing style. Here's Randy Travis at his absolute finest and at number eight with Whisper My Name.

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Country Music Rewind with Colin Lovequist on 620 CKRM. This weekend, 1994, number 7.

0: Clay Walker holding down number 7 with a song featured on the soundtrack of the movie The Thing Called Love. We are taking a quick pause before we step into the elite tier of our countdown. And when we come back, Alan Jackson hits the water skiing coach for the definitive anthem of the summer. Vince Gill dials up the tempo to show off his world-class guitar shredding. And we will reveal our highest-ranking Canadian hit of the week. Go grab yourself a beverage. We're going to come right back, and we'll have the top 6 after this short break.
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Alan Jackson putting a flawless country twang on that Eddie Cochran classic, a rock classic, making it a country hit. That one stands strong at number 6. Moving into number 5, the most decorated tenor in Nashville is turning up the heat, featuring incredible swing musicianship. Love this man's guitar playing, love his voice. This is Vince Gill in at number 5 on our Crawford's No Frills Country Music Rewind and What the Cowgirls Do with 620 CKRM.

0: Vince Gill showing us exactly how it's done in at number five, what the cowgirls do. We are hitting our second to last break of the show. On the other side, we have our highest ranking Canadian song of this week for this time period in history, 1994. And Diamond Rio is in at number three. We'll also hear from Clint Black in at number two. So the final stretch is on the way with your Crawford's No Frills Country Music Rewind. 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We're coming back.
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0: right there, Canadian country music history. Charlie Major at number four with The Other Side. That's the title track of his landmark debut album. Unbelievably, Charlie Major made history because all six songs released from that album, that debut album, they all went straight to number one on the Canadian country charts. An unprecedented run for a domestic artist.
1: But I've been asked over the years, you know, like, what would you be doing if you weren't, you know, successful, you know, playing music, you know? And I said, well, I'd still be playing music, you know, in a bar. I said, I wouldn't be successful. You know, the only difference between, you know, before I got successful and now is I'm making more money. You know, I'm still doing the same thing, though, you know, and I, that's all I would be doing is playing music. And because if you can get up in the morning and do something you love doing, you know, that's the ultimate in life. I mean, you know, life's too short to be spending it, you know, doing something you hate doing.
0: Moving along to the number three spot, we have the tightest self-contained band you can think of, Diamond Rio. Known for their intricate bluegrass style picking and flawless group harmonies, this mid-tempo song is about absolutely romantic devotion, showcasing their signature mandolin and acoustic texture. Here is Love a Little Stronger and Diamond Rio.

songs that were played on every jukebox. Country Music Rewind with Colin Lovequist on 620 CKRM. This weekend, 1994, number two.

0: Jet Black checking in at number two, a beautiful acoustic love song dedicated to his wife. Well, folks, we're here. We have reached our final break of the day. When we return, the absolute biggest song in North America this week takes the crown. An upbeat, rapid-fire country tongue twister that had every single dance floor completely packed in the summer of 94. Our number one spot is next, right after this.
1: Hello?
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0: Hey, we've got time for one more song with the 620 CKRM Crawford's No Frills Country Music Rewind Extra. So before we shut down the studio lights, we always like to look at a song that didn't quite make the countdown, but was an absolute titan of the year, 1994. It was released earlier in the spring. The song itself spent weeks at number one and went on to become one of the biggest selling country singles of all time, cross-pollinating into the pop charts and becoming a global wedding staple. It was written by the great David Foster, and here is John Michael Montgomery with his mega ballad masterpiece, and I Swear.

0: There it is. The song sitting comfortably on top of the world on today's date, 1994, was by John Michael Montgomery. He was an unstoppable freight train back in the mid-90s, and this song, the third single from his multi-platinum smash album, Kicking It Up, solidified his superstar status. Showcasing his trademark rapid-fire delivery, his infectious charm, and his high-energy line dance groove, this spent weeks dominating radio airplay across Canada.
1: It seems like there's a lot of cookie cutters nowadays that don't have that longevity. How have you been able to ride the wave that long?
2: You know what? I don't know. I think I've been kind of lucky a little bit, but of course, you know, back in my younger days, I would have said it was a whiskey and a beer, but now, you know, I got a wonderful wife and teenagers, you know, that keep me busy and keep me young, and of course, I think just music and touring, so fortunate to be able to come out here and do something you love to do, you know, for a living and stuff. I mean, I think that's, you know, it's hard to beat. Keeps you young.
0: Turn it up. Here is the number one song in the country, Be My Baby Tonight, with 620 CKRM.

0: have it. John Michael Montgomery sitting proudly at the top of the mountain. And that officially will wrap up our journey through the official RPM country tracks for this time period, 1994. What an incredible snapshot of a golden era. From the blazing guitars of Alan Jackson to the historic record-breaking domestic success of hometown heroes like Charlie Major, 1994 proved that country music possessed unparalleled storytelling, brilliant musicianship, and global appeal. I got to thank you so much for stepping into the country music time machine with me today to celebrate the songs that defined a generation. Keep your boots clean, keep your dial locked here, keep it country, and stay with us. 620 CKRM, country's greatest hits.
1: From the National Newsroom of the Canadian Press, I'm Naira Ahmed. Prime Minister Mark Carney and French President Emmanuel Macron have pledged to work together in the areas of space infrastructure, business, and economic growth. Speaking to reporters in the French territory of Saint-Pierre-et-Miquelon, Carney says based on their discussion, they're strengthening cooperation in key areas.
2: We've tasked our space agencies and our defense ministries to develop and share common infrastructure, including launch systems and reception facilities.
1: Carney says they will also task the Regional Joint Cooperation Commission between Atlantic Canada and Saint-Pierre-et-Miquelon to expand its work in economic growth, energy transition, and climate resilience. The announcement comes ahead of the House of Commons resuming tomorrow. Members of Parliament will return as the fall sitting begins. Prime Minister Mark Carney's Liberal caucus met yesterday ahead of the sitting, set to be busy with the release of the federal budget, debate on legislation, and looming by-elections. In Ontario, violent coyote encounters across the Greater Toronto Area have sparked debate among wildlife experts on municipalities' responses to aggressive animals.
3: Data from the City of Toronto shows violent coyote encounters are becoming a concern across the region, with 20 reported attacks on humans since 2019. It includes a coyote approaching a toddler at a playground in July and biting him on the face. Before that, there were separate coyote attacks on a child and a teenager north of the city in May. Trent University biology professor Dennis Murray says coyotes are becoming aggressive and predatory towards humans due to habituation, as they seek food in urban areas and are even fed by some residents. Don Mitchell, the Canadian Press.
1: And there's a lot weighing on farmers' minds as they work to get this year's crop on their fields. Rick White with the Canadian Canola Growers Association says farmers have been struggling with heavy rains that hit right as harvest was underway.
4: Farmers are biting mud trying to get out on the fields. Doesn't dry out very well this time of year. The days are shorter, the sun is not as long in the sky, and temperatures are cool. So when it does rain significantly, it takes a long time for it to dry out.
1: Other concerns include high fuel and fertilizer costs, trade uncertainty, and transport disruptions. And last night, breakout star Cameron Whitcomb earned top honors at the Canadian Country Music Awards.
5: It'll relapse if it's just a drink.
6: The 23-year-old snapped up Entertainer of the Year, Best Male Artist, and Best Album for The Hard Way, about overcoming his addictions. Whitcomb couldn't attend, but thanked fans in a video.
7: I cannot believe I won Album of the Year. I love you guys, and thank you.
6: Meantime, hitmaker Josh Ross snatched Best Single for Hate How You Look, about the pain of seeing an ex-lover move on. Highlight of the night was singers Sasha, Madeline Merlot, Brett Kissel, and Tyler Joe Miller paying musical tribute to the late Dolly Parton, singing 9 to 5 and Coat of Many Colors. Other winners include Megan Patrick for Best Female Artist and Sully Burrows for Breakthrough Performer. Aaron Sousa, The Canadian Press, Saskatoon.
1: This is The Canadian Press. In sports, the Toronto Blue Jays are facing bleak playoff prospects as they finish a three-game series against the Rangers today in Arlington, Texas. The Jays entered the afternoon three games behind the White Sox for the final American League wildcard spot, and Chicago holds the tiebreaker should they end the season with the same record. Texas won the first two games of the series to take the AL West lead from the Houston Astros, who are two games ahead of Toronto in the wildcard race. The Chicago Bears look to keep their early momentum going when they host the division rival Minnesota Kings as part of today's NFL action. Today's 14-game schedule ends tonight when the Indianapolis Colts visit the Kansas City Chiefs. Seven games are on the sked in NHL preseason action, including the Calgary Flames hosting the Seattle Kraken tonight. And the Toronto Tempo play the final home game of their first WNBA season when they take on the New York Liberty. From the Canadian Press, I'm Naira Ahmed.
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The greatest country hits of all time. I am back. Yes, I am. Your love is like money in the bank. Okay. Anyway, it's right here till 4 o'clock, going back to the mid-80s with the Judds and Have Mercy on the Voice.

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1: I've seen that look a million times before. He says she ain't

country's greatest hits, John Party and Heartache Medication. Well, I'm not on meds for the heart. High blood pressure. Well, I guess that could be considered the same. Here's Tracy Byrd. I was driving

0: Calgary's greatest hits, Chad Brownlee, Love Me or Leave Me. I've never said that to any woman in my life because I wouldn't risk the chance of her actually taking my advice and leaving. Anyway, the next game for the Riders coming up in BC on Friday night. It's a Friday Night Lights game. 8:30 is the kickoff, but we get things underway starting at 5:30 with Croft Electric countdown to kickoff. Tegan Whitco, Wes Cates, and all the guests.
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1: 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Congratulations, CKRM, on your 100th anniversary. Well done, my friends.

0: That's Brett Kissel, who was on the Canadian Country Music Awards last night, sounding great when they got together and did that Dolly Parton tribute. He walked out on stage with a black jacket with the word Dolly across the back, and he took part in the song 9 to 5. Way to go, Brett.
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Stephen Lee Olsen, Raised by a Good Time. Well, one time and one night only is tomorrow night. Heartstrings and Honky Tonks at Dark Hall. I'm going to be there in the audience clapping along to all the great songs being sung and the stories being told. Looking forward to it. Right now, here's George Strait on The Voice of Saskatchewan.

0: Country's greatest, it's Lisa Brokaw, and give me a ring sometime. Don't give me a ring. I won't give you my private number. I've been getting a lot of weird calls lately at all hours of the day and night, and I don't know why that's happening, but it is happening. Anyway, have yourself a great week. I'll be back 10 o'clock Saturday morning following the guy that is coming up next at 4, Steve Harmon and Country Gold.
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7: 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And the Ovarian Cancer Canada Walk of Hope is on Sunday, September 27th at Miller Comp Catholic High School in Regina. 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

0: The trade dispute is moving fast, and with all the headlines, statements, tariffs, and negotiations, it can be hard to know what actually matters. That's where SaskToday.ca comes in. We're taking a closer look at the trade dispute and what it means for Saskatchewan and the prairies. 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Because this isn't just about trade policy. 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
0: Congratulations to Country Gold with Steve Harmon, nominated for a 2026 CMA Award. Steve has officially started practicing his gracious loser face.

0: 19-something from Mark Wills on Country Gold. I'm Steve Harmon, and Mark is here because the first time I heard of Making Dolly Day 925, September 25th, the first time I heard about it was from you on Facebook. Did you come up with that idea yourself?
1: I did not, but it made such good sense to me. It was actually somebody that worked, I believe it was somebody that worked at Dollywood. They posted that graphic about, you know, if Star Wars can have May the 4th being their day,

0: Artzilla, two of a kind, working on a full house. And if you're in the Nashville area next weekend from 9 to 5, September 25, it's Dolly Day at Garth and Trisha's Friends in Low Places Bar. All the money going to Dolly's Imagination Library. And of course, if you're not able to do that, Country Gold producer Alexis has on our Facebook page set up how you can help out Dolly's Imagination Library yourself. Just go to Country Gold with Steve Harmon. Coming up,
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0: first time we ever heard of Taylor Swift. I remember it well. Tim McGraw on Country Gold. I'm Steve Harmon. Tim McGraw's Pawn Shop Guitar Tour wraps up next weekend. They'll be in West Palm Beach. Time to test your memory. Let's see if you can remember the top three songs from this weekend. Lisa, which year?
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0: Ah.
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5: Well, hello there. Welcome to Country Gold. I'm Steve Harmon. This is the good stuff. 80s, 90s country, some early 2000s. A round of Wikipedia truth or bull. Coming up with Steve, I don't have to be me till Monday. Azar after Lady A. I need you now on Country Gold.

0: George Strait, and write this down. It's Country Gold's hotline, 855-958-3774. Get right through and request a song or an artist, and we'll see what we can do for you. I'm Steve Harmon. Coming up, Steve Azar's story behind I Don't Have to Be Me Till Monday. And a salute to Jamie O'Neill at her 25th year of her big hit coming up.
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0: Ricky Van Shelton, Life Turned Her That Way on Country Gold. I'm Steve Harmon, our show numerologist. Lisa, what year in the 80s is that from?
1: 1988.
0: Thank you. Coming up, Country Gold New Music Roundup. Darius Rucker's released his first song in years. Eric Church has a new one. All coming up. Will any of these be on Country Gold in 20 years? That's up to you.
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0: Brian's first number one, Rain is a Good Thing on Country Gold. I'm Steve Harmon. I'm telling you, Luke is working September. Word on the Street Tour, the Farm Tour, Luke Bryan and Friends, back to the Word on the Street Tour. Then is he hanging out with Jason Aldean or something? I don't know. He's all over the place. Let's check in with Lisa, our Country Gold show numerologist, and look at the top three songs from this weekend.
1: 1985.
0: Oh, you'll be testing me a little bit. All right, a little bit.
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2: 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My only thought was tequila makes her clothes fall off.
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